CN detector, mile 7.0. North bound, no defects. Temperature 3.2°F. Total axles 3.4.6. Speed 4.5. Detector out.

CN detector, mile 66.8. South found no defects. Temperature 3.4°F. Total axles 5.9.2. Speed 2.6. Detector out.

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CN detector, mile 60.1, main 2, southbound

0: VN detector, mile 60.1. Main 2, south found, no defects. Temperature 27°F. Total axles 388. Speed 24. Detector out.
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CN detector, mile 50.9. Southbound, no defects. Temperature 30 F. Total axle 592. Speed 33. Detector out. CN detector, mile 66.8, northbound.

0: 5, 8, 9. Again, 3325, 325 south. Nugget. Studio. Feed from North Fairbank. 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

EN detector, mile 66.8. North bound, no defects. Temperature 34°F. Total axles 592. Speed 2.4. Detector out.

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1: 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We are all together here at the main back. We're going to come off limestone. And then I guess the front line.
0: All right, LKR to the west there, signal location off the west, south Mintac, over.
1: OK in the west, okay, the part to the west, signal location, base, CN3308 up.
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Alright, 8439, still coming for you, CD for changes, and installation, got one coming up, time, hour, and hour.

16 order. It's 2232 FDR to 42 over. Alright, we're going to take a show.

EM detector, mile 60.1, main 1, north, found

CN detector, mile 60.1, main 1, north, found no defects, temperature 25F, total axles 264, speed 30, detector out.

0: ESPN customer service, Stevens Point, over.
1: Are you sure it's departing into that current time? Start dump time was 55, finish the dump in 19:25. Put two loads on the train, so that's two loads, 66 empty. And then if possible, do another than I did.
0: Alright, sure. Can I have those two returns as well, over?
1: There's
0: 70159, 70159, 70100. Alright, 70159, 70100. I'll update that journal shortly, over.
2: Transportation.
0: Right, you bet. Customer service, though.
1: Good 308. 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

0: Okay, transportation to CN 3140.
1: Okay, I want to just make sure this is right before I send it to you. What's supposed to be different?

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1: Clear spot, center 33.
2: Yeah, 54-59, just got 2 bridge, 47 fire. Main one, being an okay with spot 14.

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1: With a divergent approach restricting, north leg, south gate, good for 15-15, over.

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and 5459 understands restricting. 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

0: Got that one right on the money, over. In 3303, ready to park, fairly running track, T-Bird North, over.
1: Alright, got the other T-Bird coming around Iron Junction now, and I got 567 just got back on their train, so I'm clearing one of them, get you going, over.
0: Turn one, we'll look for light, thanks, 3303, over.
1: Thank you.
2: Mark, is he online, over?
1: Go ahead, over.
2: 567, CM 5459, we'll be pulling here in about 2 minutes, over.
0: Flag, thanks, over.
1: Did I get you lights here, single location, over?
2: Are you there, over?
1: Yeah, go ahead, over.
2: We got cars to settle at Ash Lake, too, just so you're aware, over.
1: The old Ash Lake bonus move. All right, copy that, over.
2: Yeah, shouldn't need a light to do it. They're all on the head end here, so 7 cars into the house track.
1: Okay, all right, I'll put a tag up there, make sure I remember.
2: Thank you.

0: Roger that, Gov. There's no airborne troops in that last attack.
1: TM-33 in the clear. I am fully released. Over.

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Main 2000.

0: Dispatch, 3303, departing Fairlane.
1: T-Bird copies, 3303, northbound.
2: Make sure that there's air blowing through that hose on the tail end.
3: 16, over.
4: CN detector, mile 60.1. Main 2, south found, no defects. Temperature 23F. Total axles 384. Speed 22. Detector out.

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1: CN 3303 is departing ferry line 94 empty, Dublin.
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1: That's correct, thank you.
0: Copy that, transportation's out.

0: CN detector, mile 60.1, main 1, north bound.
1: Turn to come up. Do you have a car number?
2: Hit that 16 over there, seeing 3343 over.
1: 3343 over.
2: Did you guys find anything there? Over?
1: The angle clock for the EOT was closed. And I'm guessing that something that probably just popped closed, so we're going over Ramshaw, but found another angle cock on another car. I'm just about to get the car number over.
2: All right, copy that. And then, yeah, when are you ready? If anything can show, move between North Perry, South Perry, that block protection applied there.
1: Over. Understood. Authority to make reverse shove move between North Perry, South Perry, and pick up the conductor. Okay.
0: Mile 60.1, main 1, north bound, no defects, temperature 2.3°F, total axles 3.88, speed 2.2, detector out.
1: Car from the tail end. And what was that last part over?
3: North end of that.
1: Okay. Right, the end on that fifth end, or fifth car from the tail end, closed as well over. Understood over. Got 84 on the rear now and 85 on the rear, so it's actually better. It must have been partially closed when we left, because before we left, I took a 20-pound set and it dropped and raised, so it must have been partially closed when we cleared Ramshaw. Everything falls closed. We're getting a better reading now than when we left, so. CN 3343 in the clear. Okay, that means that shunt move to pick you up, over. Here we go, CN 3343 coming back.
4: Be online, over.

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At 10:33:24 with another 92 for you.

0: CN-16, hold over.
1: CC, CN-3343, south, over.
0: Yeah, go ahead.
1: On the move now, I got a car number for you if you want it, over.
0: Okay, I'll take what you got there.
1: It's line 66, and it's WC-22275, and the angle cock on the north end, or B end of the car, was shut, over.
0: Well, that's a little strange. All right, line 66, WC-22275. All right, copy that, and just, you know, you'd be going in at Shaw to meet at 347. Over.
1: All right, understood. Thanks for the heads up, over.
0: You got it. Thanks, Tim.

CN detector, mile 74.0. North found no defects. Temperature 27°F. Total axles 2.28. Speed 4.1. Detector out.

CN detector, mile 60.1, main 2 north, found

CN detector. Mile 60.1. Main 2 north. Found no defects. Temperature 23F. Total axles 378. Speed 40. Detector out.

CN detector, mile 56.0. Southbound, no defects. Temperature 2.2°F. Total axles 2.9.2. Speed 3.5. Detector out.

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Hey, just calling to verify 197. Hey, copy that. Thank you. I'll see you.

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1: 3343
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Mile 74.0. North found no defects. Temperature 27F. Total axles 378. Speed 43. Detector out.

10 detector, mile 4.1. Found no defects. Temperature 3.2°F. Total axles 2.9.2. Speed 3.2. Detector out.

Hey, loader, we're going to pull over for a crew change. Have a good morning. Copy that, loader, at the north. Thank you. Have a good morning.

EM detector, mile 56.0. Northbound, no defects. Temperature 20°F. Total axles 6.44. Speed 4.5. Detector out.

0: 324, clear spot.
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0: CM detector, mile 63.9. North found no defects. Temperature 20°F. Total axles 6.44. Speed 4.6. Detector out.
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0: First is clear, cloud falls.
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0: RUP 6383 North, you have lined or verified that the south SOUTH side pushing next to the switch is restored to normal position. Is that correct?
1: CN detector, mile 50.9. South found no defects. Temperature 39F. Total axle 592. Speed 33. Detector out. Temperature 35F. Total axle 506. Speed 46. Detector out.

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You guys coming off the scale? Plenty of field. Signal indication.

0: CN detector, mile 63.9, southbound.
1: Approach 15, some junction.

and detector, mile 63.9. Southbound, no defects. Temperature 33°F. Total axles 506. Speed 4.5. Detector out.

0: Yep, 90 yards.
1: CM detector, mile 56.0. Southbound, no defects. Temperature 35F. Total axles 506. Speed 50. Detector out.

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10 detector, mile 4.1. Southbound, no defects. Temperature 37F. Total axle 506. Speed 49. Detector out.

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1: Alright, CN 3224, Southwood launching shove back, move 77 to road.
0: Alright, South Island is line and line, main to main, we'll meet one here. 2855, 2855 can be released here. All switches normal to the rear for the CN 3338 north, 3338 north, in the setting at Highland, Roger. Alright, 838, 0838, JAU.

RTC Barnes, over. That's 16 Barnes, over. I got a transfer coming up to Proctor Junction there.

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I'll give you a separate one. You can release this first one here when you get clear to switch when you're ready. CN 3319 3319. And that, I don't know if I said it right, that authority number is 3116. 3116 to the CN 3319 3319 South at South Island, call it. Line 2, GWO, proceed from South Island, switch S to Waldo, switch no on Iron Range, sub me. Authority has 108 box mark 2 GWO, hook.

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16. Stand at 16 over. And I was East 14 at 33.23. Morning guys, looking to verify notch restriction. I'm showing notch 7, both of you guys. Copy that.

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0: I need CS 3319 South, 3319 South, release at 2815-2815. Those switches handled at 913-0913, JAA, correct over.

RTC 3338, over. Tracking authority 3245, 3245 to the CN 3338 north, 3338 north as North Highland. Line 2, TWO, proceed from North Highland, switch S. The North Fairbanks, switch on, Iron Range, sub main. Authority has 108 box mark 2, TWO, over.

0: 3245, 3245 to the CN 3338 North, 3338 North. Shut out K914, 0914, JAA. All correct.
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2: Venus F. Hinckley, dispatcher to Garrett Giving.
1: Fair lane load pocket, pick up the conductor, over.
2: Hey Garrett, back to the plan I wanted to do to start off with. The train is going to tie down at Firmoy, so you guys can have the window out there for 6 hours starting at 9 o'clock.
1: How long you think you'll be up there at Mintec, over?
3: Boy, and then I'll head down. I'll set up a hip tack here, and I'll head down there. I'll stop short of that West Firmoy until they tie down, and I'll keep heading to Brookston, if that works.
2: Yeah, you might be able to even keep on going. Like I said, they still haven't called to come out yet. Oh.
4: You're not coming in well, but I'll check with you when I'm closer.
2: That's what I tried getting done, but they want to take them from one time down and call a relief crew when the window's up.
3: Okay. We'll just take it as is. If I got to set off further.
2: No worries. Appreciate it, BNSF Hinckley Dispatcher. BNSF Hinckley Dispatcher to Jeff Trotter. Did you catch that? Over. Okay, just let him know we're going ahead and giving away the window and tying down that unit train there for him away if you can.
5: I'll let him know right now.
2: Thanks, sir. BNSF Hinckley Dispatcher.

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0: Yeah, you're good.
2: CN detector, mile 46.0. North bound, no defects. Temperature 4.5°F. Total axles 2.8.4. Speed 3.8. Detector out. 6.0. South bound.

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CN detector, mile 60.1, main 1, north, bound

CN detector, mile 60.1, main 1, north, found no defects, temperature 4.3°F, total axles 2.8, 4, speed 3.3, detector out.

0: CN detector, mile 66.8. Southbound.
1: Ground truck entering Sparta, main telephone.

Center since the end, 33-38. 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Coming out of the siding, has bolt over. 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
1: We got 89, we're armed up.
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1: CN3303
0: over. Go
1: ahead over. We're all dumped out here, fairly run track. Look ahead, North Seaver, North on the channel.
0: I watch for signal indication over.
1: No, thank you.
0: RTC Martinson over.
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0: 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And entering the text up, Wolf, North, South.
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2: Yeah, we're all loaded up, looking for lights, Largo, Fairly Loop, Wind.
1: All right, we'll meet you at the bird out there shortly, signal indication. All right, I might bring him around the corner here, and then you guys get the part here. I got a freight going through Shelton here shortly, and then signal indication.
2: Waiting on the bird and other stuff, over.
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4: R901, IC 3133 now. When we can, part into the west, off the west, and depart. We got some work at Mountain Iron on the way down. Back to Keenan, over.
1: All right, Limestone coming in. Find somewhere to hide, and then you guys can come down off the west to the west. Signal indication, over.
4: Clearing the Limestone, signals on the west, off the west, and I'll talk to you after that.
1: Thanks, sir.

CN detector, mile 60.1, main 1, northbound

CN detector, mile 60.1, main 1, north, found no defects, temperature 4.3F, total axles 3.88, speed 2.3, detector out.

0: southbound at Fairlane, want to head back to Brock, over.
1: All right, Fairlane, heading back, signal on the kitchen.

CN detector, mile 74.0. Southbound, no defects. Temperature 43°F. Total axles 490. Speed 36. Detector out.

0: Mama Dora, CS-3638 Northwest. Well, by here, Mama 43.44,
1: no switches handled.
2: All right, 3245, 3245, this is GAT 3338, 3338 North, all clear. 1013-1013-JAA, no switches
1: handled. No switches handled, CN 3338, 3338 North, police and design authority. Number 3245, 3245, 1013-1013-JAA.
3: Northbounder is going to be leaving Two Harbors here once they get their train together. You don't have to clear up, just roll up towards Highland. I don't know, I think he's got to go to Wales first and then to Keenan. I got to figure out where he's going here.

0: Container to the CN, 3318 South, good roll by, complete with the marker at Fairlane.
1: Okay, thanks.
0: No problem, have a good day, guys. 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
0: Do that, man. 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
1: Roger, sounds good. 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

0: 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North, found no defects. Temperature 4.3. Total axle 5.92. Speed 3.6. Detector out.
1: 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Thank you. 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
1: No, I have a jumper up anyway.
0: Are we good to set on to the packing time?
1: Where are you going to set on it?
0: We're setting on here at Rainy Road. What's it line for?
1: KY, I think.
0: Roger, I will be setting on the KY leg. I'll be facing west. We'll have a welding truck facing east.
2: Arriving at the north.

CN detector, mile 63.9. Southbound, no defects. Temperature 43F. Total axles 490. Speed 42. Detector out.

0: EM detector, mile 56.0. Southbound, no defects. Temperature 4.4°F. Total axles 4.90. Speed 50. Detector out.
1: Over. Got track authority all the way up to Hinsdale. Stop short of Nugget. So we get some quick flight over.
2: We got time all the way up to Nugget with Trotsky. Stop short of Nugget.
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0: 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Southbound.
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3: Down to all 40, 33, 33.

0: EM detector, mile 46.0. Southbound, no defects. Temperature 4.8F. Total axles 5.7.2. Speed 3.9. Detector out.
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0: 好的。You're trying to go to 81 next? 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I don't know what's wrong with Mike.
1: Is it better? I said I will follow you down. Over.
0: Roger you. 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I need a third boy. I don't think you didn't have this sit on the main. We got to figure out something.
1: Copy that.
0: They're taking us out right now, right?
1: Correct.

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EM detector, mile 66.8, northbound

0: CN detector. Mile 60.1. Main 1 southbound.
1: Yeah, that's 16-1, over.
0: CN detector. Mile 66.8. Northbound. No defects. Temperature 4.6°F. Total axles 5.92. Speed 2.3. Detector out.
1: So you want to come out and shove back down up the east and let him in, and then you get the something like that?
2: I'll figure out something down there. I'll just take my train. Whether I have to come out after him or something. On our yard. Figure it out.
1: Are you almost at the lights over?
2: Yeah, we're coming around the bridge right now. Mine took us an awfully long time to get up there.
1: Alright, so you're coming out here and then going to Mount Iron Yard, and then you're going to figure it out to get this guy through?
2: Yeah.
1: Alright, let me know. Thanks.

0: 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Mile 60.1. Main 1. South found no defects. Temperature 4.5°F. Total axles 3.84. Speed 2.3. Detector out. CN detector. Mile 4.1. South found no defects. Temperature 4.4°F. Total axles 4.90. Speed 4.8. Detector out.
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1: Yeah, 10 o'clock. We spotted three loads. We pulled 8 entries from X751. Arrived at 845 and departing MinTAC now.
0: Alright. Did you guys try to do it on your device, over?
1: Yeah, it's doing that same thing, doing the previous work, spiking, all that.
0: Alright, copy. Anything else, over?
1: That's it for now. We'll give you a show when we're done, just next one.
0: Sounds good, thank you. Customer service out.

0: 10 detector, mile 50.9, southbound. Detector, mile 50.9, southbound, no defects, temperature 4.6F, total axle 10, speed 2.4, detector out.
1: Copy that, Gavin. Over. Said I'm right behind you then.

0: Sorry, did you call me?
1: Yeah, I thought that was you, but it was to you still.
0: Roger, ignoring.
2: Gary Gevin, you on here?
0: Yeah, go ahead.
2: Hey, this is Larry on the MPM. I was just going to text you, but we're stopped short of the west switch here, and that sounded like a good plan to me, so we'll run behind you.
0: Yeah, Larry, I can barely hear you. Let me get close to the Firma, but if you can stop short of the plant in the west Firma, we're going to try to run around you in the siding. Over.
2: Yep, we're all set. We're waiting on you.

So, Kiabagoa, stand 34, 21 north, Hopo 45, no restrictions, out.

CN detector, mile 46.0, northbound

0: West. I got full entourage of B&B guys behind me too, so we'll all talk to the siding, and then once we get everybody on the siding, you guys continue west.
1: Okay, so then is that whatever, I guess, I don't know. Your authority then will run us right into the yard.
2: Found no defects. Temperature
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0: Where you're at, I'm not really.
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0: Okay, yeah. The yard can sit, yeah. As long as everybody can get past the first.
1: Gonna go around us on the siding.
0: What else? Yes, you're gonna be a lot clearer. What I think.
1: Yeah, there's 16 of us.
0: Talk to Tony.

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Okay, Brian, drop in. Alan, drop in.

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1: Someone calling Grosky.
0: Gary, it's going to be releasing the main, over.
1: What was that?
0: To, Wabik.
1: I'll be releasing, I'll get to Wabik on the main.

Fire 9's over. Negative.

0: did send me a text and said to talk to you for the next authority going in, but you've already got that, correct?
1: Yeah, I already got that. I would like him to clear up so I don't got to be brief with him, joint, and then everybody else that I got with me. So it'd be just a lot easier, but we weren't joint at this time.
2: 188, you guys can keep coming to Wolf here. I'll get you in the Mentec here shortly.
0: Be the easiest.
3: Keep heading north.
0: Let me take care of that here. I'll get right back to you.
1: Roger that.
4: No, I'll just stop the red one, so the one right above it, the black one, push that one.

0: Cuba Dispatch, Stevens 3324, we're at Fairlane, over.
1: 3324, Fairlane.
2: 16, over.
3: C3133, locked in at Mount Iron Yard, switches have turned normal, over.
2: I locked in at Mount Iron Yard for the IC3133, all switches normal. Still showing a shunt there, that should go out. Just went out.
3: Yeah, we're behind the shunt. Right delay. Yeah, we're in here.
2: Alright, thanks guys. I'll get you out here after one coming in.

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1: Go ahead.
0: 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Call this thing. It's got one of them.
2: North direction out.

CN detector, mile 60.1, main 2, southbound

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1: Not on the phone. I sent him a message, but I haven't heard anything back yet.

Mechanical services, someone called the diesel dock, over.

0: Copy that, 717. Okay, well, looks like your train is pretty light. Are you still moving at this time? Copy that, guys. Okay, when the unit shut down for low oil pressure, did you go back and inspect and see if there was any external leaking into the... Copy that, guys. Okay, I understand. Train is light enough. You can continue on the proctor. Okay, guys, we'll get the unit booked up and get the shop note. Initials are RH, as in Roundhouse, Kennequaw.
1: Yeah, I get it. He sent me a text earlier, told me to be getting a hold of you, but that's the last contact I had. I sent him a message that we would be clear and running on yours, but I haven't got a response yet.
2: No defects. Temperature 4.6F. Total axles 3.9.2. Speed 3.9. Detector out.

0: Is he working right around the yard there somewhere?
1: Yeah, I mean, you kind of had him pilot you on the worst day possible because he is in charge of putting that switch point stalker out of West Kyle Lake. But it sounds that he was not ready even by 10:30. So.
0: Yeah, I don't know why I didn't think to give you a holler, but it's just kind of the way things happened today. But I was just wondering, Travis is up ahead of the shack. I wonder if maybe he could find him on the ground.
1: Yeah. Just you in there?
0: Yeah, just me and Levi, the MTM operator.
1: Call Flickinger, maybe he can get over there.
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Trevor's just cutting off here, and then get them out of the way, then I get your lights over. No worries. Thanks, over.

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1: And 3421 North, road signal, west fly, main one, out.

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Let me get some blue out of the way and I'll call you right back here. Watch.

0: 199. We got some welders just north of the diamond here for another hour or so, and then we'll get you going north, over.
1: All right. Understood. Over.
0: Thanks, up.

0: 18 and Carmen, over.
1: Larry, it might be a bitch. I'm the higher excavator. They're coming behind us.
2: Copy that, and I don't think I got a copy of that authority of yours.
0: On King and Carmen, over.
3: Carmen.
0: Yeah, I need a car to get looked at here. It's about the third car from my head end. It looks like we closed it, but the mechanisms aren't, doesn't look like it is closed. Looks like it's still wide open. I don't want to move this and just open up. I wonder if you could come check at it, check it out for us, please, before we move over. That's the dump pocket, over.
3: All right, I have my Mentac fixing some hoses, so it'll be a little bit over.
0: Didn't hear that last part. What was that?
3: I'm at Mentac right now changing some hoses, so it'll be a little bit over.
0: All right, guys, you're at Mentac.

0: there she got a copy. Do you know what milepost that last culvert was?
1: JNRTC, Zeppelin, over.
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0: That culvert was 48.07.
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0: And SAF, over. Cipla has got about 25, 30 minutes left, and I'm going to go north. Stuart's already done for today. All right, thanks, over. I love it. SAF, over.
1: Service
2: point. 188 customer service again, 3338 north. Arriving, Big Jack, half RO from the west.
1: Copy that.
0: That's 16, over.
3: I see 3133 for authority to enter the intakes of Maine at Mount Iron Yard. Seat south, straight into Keenan, over.
1: Thank you, thank customer service team.
0: All right, give me a second, clearing this northbounder CN 3338. Okay, to come out for the IC 3133, Mount Iron Yard and head south, signal indication.
3: Clearing the CN 3338 north, IC 3133 is authority to reenter the text of Maine and Mount Iron Yard, south signal indication, correct?
0: That's all correct, sir.
3: Thanks,
0: sir.
3: CN 3338 north for Cleveland.
2: Parker, thank you.

0: Yeah, go ahead.
1: Yeah, I'm going to be setting off the next crossing. I'll let you know when I'm clear, over.
0: You're setting off the next crossing. I'm going to know when you're clear, over.
1: Correct, over.
0: Roger. Are you setting the trapper somewhere else, or are you done?
1: I'm done after something else.

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0: Go ahead, R901.
1: Okay, you arrived at Envirotech at 1105. Spotted two loads, tag 707 at 1155 and departing now.
0: Copy that.
1: All right, thanks.
0: Thank you. Thank you for service, Stevens.

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1: All right, thanks for the look. 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

0: 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North found no defects. Temperature 50 F. Total axles 392. Speed 37. Detector out.
1: Dan 3421 North, Mapo 75 North, direction out. Read over. Can you see if you can reach Larry on the radio? It's going to be too far for me, but just make sure, ask if he's for sure clear the west from my switch.

0: Larry to Whitworth, over. Yeah, were you calling me, over? Yes, we are all clear of the West Fermoy switch.
1: 4.9. No defect. Repeat, no defect. Total axle 2.2. Temperature 5.2 degrees out.
0: Yes, we're all clear of the West Fermoy switch, and we're westbound.

3347, over. Including Wales, all switches normal to the rear, none other is handled there. 3702, 3702 to the CN, 3347, 3347, all clear. In at Wales, call 39, 1239, JAA, is this correct?

0: All correct, guys. Give me a call when you guys are ready to come out. Thanks, out. Hendrickson, over. Two harbors. Where'd you guys at? Over. Up, or you got a separate one in there? Alright, I got a northbounder leaving town. Clang, you're holding your track, over. You guys are out there screwing around, not doing nothing. It's Trotsky, over. Where are you at? I got a northbounder calling to leave, over. Alright, thanks, over. Over. See, that's 16, over. Going to Viking also. Here's one when you're ready.
1: Ready.
0: Alright, 3897 to the IC, 3133 at milepost 3, THREE. Line 6 SIX. Work between milepost 3, THREE, and Emirate on main. 30 has one only box mark 6 SIX. Over.
1: Impeding track authority 3897 3897 3 at IC 3133 3133 at milepost 3 THREE.
0: Will show it okay at 1241 1241 J80.
1: 3897 3897 IC 3133 3133. Okay at 1241 1241.
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1: Hey, show us Yardner and Dempsey to be brought back from Intech into C009. Pulled in, so the south car and the tail end at 176 is the south car. Well, next to the engine will be the north car. North.
0: Copy that.
1: Next, head Viking out, two loads off of 2014.
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CN detector, mile 60.1, main 1, northbound.

0: 16, over.
1: CCN 3303, over.
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1: 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Largo down the fairly loop with a possible Keenan Road read-through, over.
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2: CN detector, mile 4, 6.0. Northbound, no defects. Temperature 5, 4. F. Total axle 4, 2, 6. Speed 4, 9. Detector out.

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2: is dead center. Man, John, I gotta do breathalyze, so where do you want it when I'm done with that?
3: Depends how long you take. We're just leaving the north, so either Keenan Road or Fairley.
2: I'll call you back here in a few minutes. It shouldn't take long. I have to wait until 1300, though.
3: Okay, yep, no problem.
4: Javier, can I get a set center over?
0: You're setting center already, over.
4: All right, set center. I don't have a chain, but I'll just wedge it over.
0: Use what over?
4: Oh, wedge it.
0: Okay, well that'll be safe over.
4: Yeah, I won't be able to move at all.
0: Okay, I'll just set it out then once I'm all dumped out over.
4: All right, sounds good.

0: 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Over.
1: 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Okay, resume dumping. 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

CN detector, mile 60.1, main 1, north, bound

CN detector, mile 60.1, main 1, north, found no defects, temperature 5.4, F, total axles 4.26, speed 3.9, detector out.

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0: Thanks, appreciate it. You guys too. All right, T-Shot.

EM detector, mile 46.0, northbound.

0: 254 north, mile 75 north, restrictions out.
1: 0.1. Main 2. South found no defects. Temperature 5.4. F. Total axles 3.8. Speed 1.5. Detector out.

0: 10 detector, mile 46.0, north.
1: 3303.
0: Full axle 4.0, speed 5.3. Detector out. Full axle 4.26, speed 4.5. Detector out.

0: question. 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
0: Disregarding.
1: Tone activated today.
0: Raj. 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

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That's heavy. Back to it. Phone.

0: 10 detector, mile 60.1, main 1 north, found no defects, temperature 5.5°F, total axles 4.80, speed 3.8, detector out.
1: Thanks.

0: yellow mark on the north side of the property, right side. 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

0: All right, understand relief crew on 7347, ready to proceed. Just as info, I know that's probably about a 35, 40-minute run, but they do have maintenance way. Work until 1500, but I can get you up to Katy Junction.
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0: CNFF detector. Milepost 84.9. No defect. Repeat. No defect. Total axle 7.38. Temperature 5.5 degrees out.
1: Having a Viking at 1310. We spotted two loads and picked up six empties at 1400. And departing now at the Keenan.
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CN detector, mile 74.0. North bound, no defects. Temperature 57F. Total axles 480. Speed 42. Detector out.

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1: CN detector, mile 50.9, northbound.

EN detector, mile 50.9. North bound, no defects. Temperature 52F. Total axle 592. B 35.

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0: plus
1: 1440,
0: 1440 JAA. Correct, Avant. See you guys, have a good one. Over.
2: Yeah, Farmer Jehola, Anson, over. Understood, clearing up here in a minute or two, over.
0: Thanks, so.

0: doing John's meet here, guys. You can come out the east there. Signal on the Kishner.
1: That's Jones. Thanks.
0: Thanks, Al.

0: 7 o'clock.
1: Guys, I gotta keep you guys going here. Over.
2: All right, CN 3341 North. Good afternoon, Andy. You're gonna keep us going. Understood. Over.
1: Yeah, these guys are just now starting to pull out the mine, so I think it'll be a decent meet.
0: Service 789, CN 3338 South. Sometimes you have Mintac. First car, 1215. Finished up loading, 1435. And departing at this time.
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10:33, 41 north, Bumpo 65, running track. Re-entering Irene sub main, Sparta northward, rule level 3. 25 MPA slur, Bumpo 67, and Bumpo 67.2. Northern districts out.

0: 33.4, minute clear. Break the roof. And bomb ball zero, short yield, just walk over.
1: 24 run ball derail on and off. They're already coming.

CN detector, mile 66.8. North found no defects. Temperature 61F. Total axles 592. Speed 19. Detector out.

Okay, that's what I was trying to find out. I got people who's trying to move some equipment areas, so you're going to need to come out 45 minutes ahead north, correct? Okay. Bad news for this guy, but, alright, give me a call when you're ready to go.

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0: Go ahead, 3324, over.
1: Departing fairly and 0 by 90, over.
0: 0 by 90, is that correct, over?
1: That's correct.
0: All right, you're all set. Transportation Services out.

0: Hey, Dan, Conductor Burnham, you guys completed the marker. You guys have a good trip.
1: North, 45, 81 North.

CN detector, mile 60.1, main 1, north, found no defects, temperature 59F, total axles 372, speed 23, detector out.

ESPN 2934. Well, 75. Rule 1103, 70.4 to 69.5. There's 40 mph on the main.

0: That's for citizens.
1: 3341, U79081.
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1: We are at MINTAC, 30 minutes away from boarding on the east, over.
0: Copy that, I'll give a call in the mail, thank you. That's for citizens.
1: 3341, North Restricting, South Pacific.

CN detector, mile 74.0. South found no defects. Temperature 59F. Total axles 626. Speed 39. Detector out.

0: EN detector, mile 66.8. South found no defects. Temperature 64°F. Total axles 592. Speed 26. Detector out.
1: Signal location. Let me know if I can see the signal there. What's kind of make? I'm going to have to talk about that. Second over. Oh, it is correct. Thank you. Special.

CN detector, mile 63.9. Southbound, no defects. Temperature 57°F. Total axles 626. Speed 43. Detector out.

0: BNSF, English Special, BNSF. 7347, can you see the signal at West Carolina Lake?
1: 7347, all red,
0: West Carolina Lake. Yeah, after stopping BNSF, 7347, west at the West Carolina Lake. Has Florida Pastor going to explain stop indication from KD Lake Y to main track westward.

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0: 2934 South, 55, no restrictions, out.
1: CN detector, mile 56.0. Southbound.

CN detector, mile 56.0. Southbound, no defects. Temperature 61F. Total axles 626. Speed 42. Detector out.

Is that 16 RTC a little? Alright, you guys are at the switch ready to pull now, because I can't stop the stop founder, and he's coming up the nugget here, so we'll be able to make Fairbanks some time over. I got a stop founder that, he can't stop, and he's coming up, he's just south of Awabic. I think we'll be able to make Fairbanks in time.

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Okay, yeah, I understand that. 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

0: and detector, mile 50.9. Southbound, no defects. Temperature 5.8 temp. Total axle 5.92. Speed 3.4. Detector out.
1: Yes, 3338. Red, copy. Track 4231, 4231, 3338, 3338, stop at Nugget. Box 2, TWO, Steve, North Fairbanks, Mitchell, Waldo, Mitchell, and I read
2: 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Sorry, 4231, 4331, okay time 1631, 1631, ARZ, copy by bird.
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4.1. Southbound, no defects. Temperature 5.6 temp. Total axle 6.26. Speed 3.9. Detector out.

Okay, but the cars start updated? I mean, does that come with the, that's with the engine too, right? So what are we missing? What's the issue? That was just the cars, over.

I will pay for one if you want me to have the yard van run it out to you. Over. Because even on the paper one, it's showing line 19 being that PMLX 1024. So I don't know what the hang-up is on your end.

You got to have a what? Yep, you want them at Carson or Adolph? Over. All right, I'll send them up here.

10 detector, mile 50.9, northbound. Detector, mile 50.9, northbound, no detector.

Sehr, dass Sie sehen, dass Sie umrufen. 3865 5642 5643 5643 5643 5643 5643 5643 5643 5643 5643 5643 5643 5643 5643 5643 5643 5643 5643 5643 5643 5643 5643 5643 5643 5643 5643 5643 5643 5643 5643 5643 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5643 5643 5643 5643 5643 5643 5643 5643 5643 5643 5643 5643 5643 5643 5643 5643

All right, copy that. Washington location. And I got an alert here that you guys were enforced or something in the yard. Okay, copy that. You were just going to ask me. Yeah, signals like you do more like that, Carson, when I see you start pulling.

AN detector, mile 46.0. Northbound, no defects. Temperature 63F. Total axle 364. Speed 53. Detector out.

NOC on the tower, over. North, go ahead, over. Go ahead, what happened, brother?

Copy that, sir. It happens about 2,000 feet from the light. Over. What direction were you moving in, sir? Shorted in forward on a pole, over. Short hood in forward on the pole, over. How many cars are you holding on to, sir? All right, thanks for calling, sir. KH, my initials, Jack Hammer. I'll get it booked up. And take care, sir. Have a great day. And I'll see you.

CN detector, mile 60.1, main 1 north, bound

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Temperature 64 F. Total axles 364. Speed 38. Detector out.

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2: 3177 North, entering range up. No congestion. No restriction on the course continuing out.
0: Okay, Department of Fairlines, are over 4, I'm sorry, 94, is that correct, over?
1: Correct.
0: 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Transportation services out.

33 38 33 33 is southwest in a portion of 42 31 42 31 between North Fairbanks, Switchnoe, Wales. 1746 1746 AR is over.

0: All clear, Tom. And that's 16, about 408 off this copy over.
1: Transportation services over.
2: Yeah, 3324.
0: Back 40, 4254, 4254 to the DMIR 408, 408 at Wales. Box 6 SIX work between Wales and North Fairbanks switch note. An Iron Ring sub main, 30 has 101E box mark 6 SIX over.
3: CN detector, mile 74.0 north, found no defects, temperature 62F, total axles 364, speed 46, detector out.
0: Work between Wales and North Fairbanks switch note, Iron Range sub main, 3 is 101E box mark 6 SI axles.

Oh crap, you said you wanted to shove in the Kino when you got back. Thank you, Alpha. CN-16, RT2, I'm over. Okay, yeah, I was reading an authority. I figured it was you guys. Thanks, Alpha.

CN detector, mile 60.1, main 1, north, found no defects, temperature 63F, total axles 388, speed 19, detector out.

EM detector, mile 46.0. Northbound, no defects. Temperature, total 4. Speed 4.

0: Unit 16, seeing 2220 south open. Seeing 2220. Just take your time down at T-Bird. I got a bird coming north. He's coming through Mount Iron Junction. Won't be long. You'll see him at T-Bird.
1: Perfect. That's
0: Problem. Yeah.

0: CN detector, mile 60.1. Main 2, south, found no defects. Temperature 61F. Total axles 372. Speed 18. Detector out.
1: 3868 North 65.

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CN detector, mile 60.1, main 1, north, bound

CN detector, mile 60.1, main 1, north, found no defects, temperature 61F, total axles 3.4, speed 3.7, detector out.

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1: it? EN detector, mile 7.0. Southbound, no defects. Temperature 6.1°F. Total axles 3.98. Speed 2.2. Detector out.
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All right, that's all correct. You probably ain't going to need it, but I'm going to give you this TBO. It's a Watch Your Step on Iron Rings of Mopples 50.8, 50.8 trenches on the side of the tractor. Rolling. That's all correct. You go out to GBO number 4112-4112 and show it upon 1832-1832 AR0.

0: Truck to yard, Keenan 8, over.
1: Yard 1500 bird. Over.
0: Okay.
1: Hey, I don't know if you want to let, I don't know if it's a signal maintainer or someone know, but the switch then, the target point on the power switch at Fairlane is loose. And so the target doesn't really show one or the other. It kind of shows a mixture of green and yellow. And it's kind of blown into the solar panel. Over.
0: Okay, which switch is that?
1: The power switch at Fairlane. Over. I think it's like F1.86 or something. Over.
0: Alright, so just so I understand, you got the switch target on the power switch at Fairlane and it's loose, and it's difficult to decipher which way it is lined. Is that correct, over?
1: Yeah, that's correct.
0: I'll send it out, over.
2: It has two bolts on it, need to be tightened up. It swivels around on the pole, it's loose.

CN detector, mile 63.9. Southbound, no defects. Temperature 53F. Total axles 398. Speed 45. Detector out.

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North found no defects. Temperature 5.9°F. Total axles 3.4. Speed 4.3. Detector out.

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1: 3341 South at main deck.
0: 3341 South, go ahead, over.
1: Full order up, 145, ready to fire at main deck. For two arbors, call GVO 6247.
0: Alright, they actually put out a new walking order here. Let me give this to you to stay compliant here. You ready to copy? Alright, it'll be GBO 4112, 4112 Iron Range Sub. 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

0: 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Watch your step, trenches, next to the main, correct?
1: Yep, that is all correct. 1858, 1858,
0: ARZ, over. All correct, yeah, 1858, 1858, ARZ.
1: That's correct. I'll get you going, same location here. You might wait a few minutes at West Y. I got the Murph coming north.
2: Over. Zero. South, found.

0: 10 detector, mile 50.9 north bound, detector, mile 56.0 south bound, no defects, temperature 52F, total axles 398, speed 43, detector out, 0.9 north bound, no defects, temperature 52F, total axles 26, speed 34, detector out.
1: Finish loading 1835. Departing Minchak 1901, and load 145 cars from the east pocket.
2: Okay, copy that. Thank you. See you in customer service.